You had the cards, I must admit. You were awful smart. The awful truth is awful sad, I must admit.

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But when it ring, just pick it up and receive. When you finish, put down the receiver and carry on. Cause the sun will always

0: Loja, la cuna del talento, ciudad cultural del Ecuador. Bacana FM 100.5 te saluda.
1: Freeze, I'm a baker. Put your hands in the air, give me all your money.
2: This is the story of my baker.